one day somebody's like, Podesta's in the store on 25th. And word, you know, he said, I ain't had no money, so I jumped out of cab. You know, I jumped in the cab, 25th, just jumped out, and went in. So he went to the store, and I seen him, I was like, yo, that's Sam, nice, put me on. Friday, like, anybody else got in there? He's like, nah, man, I got too many

0: RJ always tripping, block, man. 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RJ SMO. Always tripping, man.
1: If you said trip, why you in Chirac on Lil' Steve?
2: Had to get back on that shit one time, my nigga found what's up, nigga?
1: Fuck you, man, put him on his fucking knees. 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No, I'm on a bunch of
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Zodiac sign, it must be a Gemini moon. 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But how many bodies done been in her bag?

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Check. They check. They check. 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

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That maybe...

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1: This my car,
0: Steve. They wanna hate you, ain't nowhere. Really.
1: Everybody think
0: I was in the project every day.
1: That's not
0: 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He ain't really
1: everybody telling me I need a change.